0: 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I'm Adam West. 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

Magic 105.7, Cleveland's all-time favorite to the 70s and 80s. June 1st, it was on this day back in 1843 in Cleveland and a few other cities. There was snowfall in June, thus the Vanessa Williams song, Sometimes the Snow Falls Down in June. In 1980, CNN began broadcasting the cable news network. In 1984, Star Trek The Search for Spock was released. And in 1991, David Ruffin from The Temptations died at just age 50.

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Olivia and Parma, thanks for having a Magic 105.7, Cleveland's all-time favorites of the 70s and 80s. Another awesome concert coming later this year. Rod Stewart with Richard Marx, the One Last Time Tour. 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

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Tom Holland, Spider-Man, he's 30. Comedian, actress Amy Schumer is 45. Alanis Morissette, 52. Supermodel Heidi Klum is 53. Terry Polo from Meet the Parents, 57. Mark Curry from Hanging with Mr. Cooper, 65. Ronnie Dunn from Brooks and Dunn is 73. Ron Wood from the Rolling Stones is 79. And Morgan Freeman is 89. And Pat Boone is 92 today. Ain't no

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Today was National Pen Pal Day. I had a pen pal that lasted once. We exchanged pictures. It was a kid, and his name was Sebastian. He was somewhere in France, and I don't think he understood what I was saying. I was saying, well, we could continue this for a long time, or if he wanted this to be a one-time thing, basically, this could be it. And I don't know, I think he maybe thought I wanted to cut it off there. Never heard from him again, but we exchanged pictures, and somebody, I have no idea who he is, has my picture, I guess.

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105.7, Cleveland's all-time favorites of the 70s and 80s. Still my favorite weather. 55 tonight. Tomorrow we won't even hit 70, most likely. And then Wednesday, sunshine 71. Thursday, 74. We could hit 80 on Friday. Maybe some rain this weekend. I love the cool weather.

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105.7, Cleveland's all-time favorite to the 70s and 80s. I'm Adam West. In Twinsburg, there is an emergency ordinance to crack down on dangerous riding of e-bikes. I've seen this quite a bit, especially when there's pedestrians. There's a shared path, and this can get a little dicey sometimes. And yes, in parts of the country, people have had collisions with pedestrians.

0: 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We now live in the post-Miles Garrett is a Brown era.
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Ron Wood from the Rolling Stones and the Faces is 79 today. He is not the youngest of the Rolling Stones. That would be Mick Taylor, who I believe is 77. 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

105.7. So you know, at 8:10 each day this week, we're going to be giving away tickets to the Mark Nolan Show Big Hair Boat Bash on the Good Time 3. Okay, so we'll have them. And then Rick O'Brien in the afternoon, 3 o'clock. Rick O'Brien's free at 3. He's going to have tickets to get on the Good Time as well. Man, we got you covered here. Magic 105.7.

0: Here we go. Five random facts for you Tuesday. Random fact number one. In 1966, Pepsi tried to compete with Yoo-Hoo by making its own chocolate drink. It was called Devil Shake. But it was a huge failure and only lasted about a year.
1: Maybe the name was the problem.
0: Might have been.
1: Random fact number two. Sweden has more than 267,000 islands, the most of any country in the world. Second is Norway, followed by Finland, Canada, and Chile. Now, a majority of them, though, are actually vacant. Only about 1,000 of Sweden's islands are inhabited, and only 8,000 have some form of a building.
0: Love to investigate that. That seems fun. Random fact number three, the shortest commercial flight in the world, one of our favorites, it's in Scotland. The flight goes between two islands, Orkney, Scotland. It lasts about 80 seconds. 80-second flight, just a twin turboprop. It's up and down.
1: I wonder how long the boat ride would be.
0: Yeah, right.
1: Random fact number four, LaCroix sparkling water gets its fancy French name from Wisconsin. Mm-hmm. It's a cross between La Crosse, Wisconsin, where it's made, and the St. Croix River in western Wisconsin. So officially, it's pronounced LaCroix, so it rhymes with enjoy, not La Croix or La Croix, as the French might say it.
0: Some LaCroix and cheese curds, man. Oh, Saturday afternoon. Random fact number five, the largest down and distance to go in NFL history was when the New England Patriots faced a 4th and 63 in 1971.
1: Oh my.
0: Guessing they punted. Guessing. Probably. And those are your five random facts.
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0: playing in the background. It's Miles Garrett, Heads Out of Town, and his Porsche 911 GT3 RS. I'm going to miss the car. 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
1: Is happiness Cleveland in his rearview mirror?
0: So I have such a tough time when we have really good players on the Browns because I fall for them. I'm happy
1: for them. Yeah.
0: And because I love them so much, I want them to go somewhere and succeed. And the Cleveland Browns are not where they're going to succeed.
1: Set
0: the record.
1: I was going to say, some might argue that he is very successful.
0: On the football field, yes.
1: Yes.
0: But in everything that it means to be a professional athlete, not here. He's not going to win a Super Bowl.
1: No, you're not wrong.
0: No, not going to win a Super Bowl here. So you got to, you know, you got to let him go. And we did okay. You know, in my opinion, in the, you know, the personal level, it breaks my heart. But on a team level, I mean, got a lot of draft picks. Got a guy who's really good. Rookie of the year, defensive rookie of the year.
1: Okay.
0: You know? And by the way, Miles Garrett wasn't throwing for 400 yards and 3 touchdowns either.
1: No, true.
0: You need one of those.
1: We do. I'm just disappointed.
0: Well, sure.
1: I'm just disappointed. You have to find those reasons to watch and stay engaged during a very long, disappointing season, generally speaking.
0: Yeah.
1: And he was it.
0: Right. Who's Flacco with now?
1: Cincinnati again, isn't he? I don't know.
0: I just need somebody to root for.
1: Baker Mayfield and Joe Flacco.
0: I think.
1: Religiously.
0: No, like they're Joe Namath and Tom Brady. I can't get enough. I just want him. This is another one of those situations.
1: You've just fallen for him.
0: I want him to be happy.
1: You're like a dude that got broken up with and is still following his ex on social.
0: I am, but I use a different handle. I don't use my own.
1: This is not your first rodeo, Nolan.
0: When you go to Flash Garrett on Instagram and you see lots of hearts and we're going to miss you from Schmark Schmolin, you'll know exactly.
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1: Oh, that's sweet and a little sad.
0: Oh.
1: Former Cuyahoga County Judge Leslie Celebrez has been sent

0: spends 60 days in jail after having been convicted on tampering with evidence. She's also been ordered to pay a $10,000 fine. Prosecutors say then domestic relations judge, she manually assigned a case to her court in 2023 while having records show the assignment was done at random. President Trump says peace talks are continuing with Iran at a rapid pace. He said that reports that Iran was stepping away from talks. Iranian state media reported that Tehran was ending negotiations and planned to fully block the Strait of Hormuz due to ceasefire violations by the U.S. And the Guardians are in the Bronx for the start of a 3-game series with the Yankees tonight. They're looking to settle things down after having lost, 4 of their last 6 games. The Yankees, meanwhile, have won 6 of their last 7. First pitch, 7:05 tonight. 3 News meteorologist, this is Mark Johnson again today, isn't it?
1: Yep.
0: Lots of sunshine, he says. High of 73 expected. It is 53 right now. I'm Jen Pachano, and that's what's trending.
1: All right, Jen, thank you. Mark Nolan Show. It's Magic 105.7. Morning.

0: 105.7. Coming up in Did You Hear? It's Trouble at the Funeral Parlor.
1: When we open the coffin, we find another man.
0: Yeah, that'll do it. Figure out what happened. Coming up next, Did You Hear? On Magic 105.7.

0: quite a quandary. Losing a family member is tough. And then it gets really weird. In some cases. Mark Nolan Show, Magic 105.7. Time for some Did You Hear? So a family in New York City, mourning the loss of their father, shocked. They go to attend his wake, and instead they find a stranger lying inside the coffin. Here's the man's son, Jose Luis Diaz, talking about what is happening at the funeral home.
1: When we open the coffin, we find another man. And they were trying, like, for hours, trying to convince us that he was our father. They say that they found, like, in the same week, another person with a similar name. We don't know where our father is at right now. They say that they cremated him, but we are not sure.
0: How about that?
2: That is... There's so many layers of just awful shock.
0: Worst case scenario situation there.
2: Oh, my goodness.
0: Absolutely worse. And then and for them to double down and be like, no, that's him.
2: Right. I mean, we've all been to like wakes where you're like, boy, that doesn't really look like them. But
0: and there's that.
2: Wow.
0: The family might know. The family might know. Hey, let's go back to a Taco Bell in Florida with another naked guy.
2: Of course it was in the Taco Bell.
0: Because this also happened last week. Shirtless man goes into a Florida Taco Bell. Somebody called him a meth head. Well, that's, listen.
2: Does he look like one?
0: I don't know.
2: You don't know? Okay.
0: He claimed to be an electrician. He threatened to turn the power off. And then he went outside and there was a big
3: pop. Electrician. I'm going there and shut this down.
4: I got it on
0: tape. He shut it off.
2: He did.
0: He shut it off.
3: I'm a electrician.
2: What's your superpower?
0: That's right. Snap.
2: Wow.
0: And finally, if somebody tells you that a bunch of surfers got chased by sea lions, you're going to have... a visual in your head and what they might say when they're telling you the whole story, bruh. So here are a couple of surfers who were chased by two sea lions, not only in the water, but even once they got on shore, telling the story.
5: Sitting up for a wave, boom, it hits my leg, kind of like hard, like boom. I look underneath and there's just a big shape circling to face me. And I was like, shark! And then they just body surf a wave with their mouth open, like, oh! It's like the dragon in Game of Thrones, bro, I swear to God. Both of them, one went for kid, one went for me. And then we thought we were chill on land. Turns out these could run like 50 miles an hour.
2: Oh my gosh.
0: And then we got some fish tacos and we laughed and laughed and laughed. And that's Did You Hear? Coming up at 7:10, we got a couple of tickets for you to go to a really, it's going to be a great concert, a summer night at Jacob's Pavilion. Howard Jones, Wang Chung, Modern English, English Beat. Your chance to win on the way at 7:10 on Magic.
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Magic 105.7. Imagine yourself right along the Cuyahoga taking out a fantastic concert at Jacobs Pavilion. Man, I'm going to tell you all about it. Your chance to win tickets coming up next on

0: lake. You were just getting outside, you know, cooking out.
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0: And concerts.
1: Oh, yeah.
0: A lot of outdoor venues here. Mm-hmm. One of which, Jacob's Pavilion, okay, right along the Cuyahoga. You get a view of everything. You get the concert, and then when the giant freighters come through, it's super cool because you get to watch them.
1: Yeah, this is a layered experience, if you will.
0: It really is. And then you put a little soundtrack under it on August 16th with somebody like Howard Jones. No.

0: you don't have to be from the 80s to understand that that's going to be a good concert. All right?
1: Mm-hmm.
0: You need more convincing. How about if we throw in a little wine glass?

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4: There's a little rumor that R-rated comedies are dead,
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4: But we do want to apologize to the few people who may get their feelings hurt.
5: White people, black people, off-white people,
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5: Diddy's cleaning lady.
6: How long is this gonna take?
5: There's just a few more. First Amendment, Second Amendment, stoners, people named Chet, mamas, yo mama, my mama, all mamas in general. And last but not least, white people.
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15: Cleveland detectives are now investigating an injury hit and run involving a 10-year-old boy. So the kid was out riding their bike Sunday evening near East 131st and Corlett Avenue. They were hit by a vehicle. The driver continued without stopping. The boy taken to a local hospital. No word on his condition. Over 5.9 million people were affected by an April data breach. Carnival Cruise Lines says there was an unauthorized actor that managed to gain access to a portion of the company's IT system by deceiving an employee with social engineering. It's all the stuff that we've been, you know, warned about and trained against. But and the company is offering its U.S. customers 2 years of complimentary credit monitoring through TransUnion. That's almost 6 million people affected by this.
16: A completely different kind of virus for a group.
15: That's right.
16: Sorry.
15: Cleveland City Council passed a new parking ordinance. They want to make on-street parking more affordable and predictable. So this ordinance lowers neighborhood on-street parking rates to $1 an hour for up to 8 hours. and does require cash and coin payment options within about 600 feet of the parking space. The goal is to help the residents and workers afford parking downtown and its neighborhoods. And it also sets some specific hours for charging for on-street parking. 3 News meteorologist Mark Johnson says we'll see a high of about 73 today and lots of sunshine. 56 out there right now. I'm Jen Pichano, and that's what's trending.
16: Well, Johnson only shows up when it's sunny and perfect right out. What's going on with that? Oh, yeah, I'll do the morning show for 5 perfect days in a row.
15: Right.
16: Whatever. Mark Nolan Show, it's Magic 105.7.

Magic 105.7. Coming up, got a little good news for you here. It's a story about some kids doing something great. You'd hope your own kids would do this, right? Well, we'll give you the whole story start to finish. It's coming up next. A little good news.

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Let's get on a boat. Let's dance. Let's have some fun. Well, let's do that on June 12th. The Mark Nolan Show Big Hair Boat Bash on the Good Time 3. We're going to give you a shot at some tickets coming up next at 8:10 on Magic 105.7.

0: want you to be a part of this. Need you to be a part of this. The Mark Nolan Show, Big Hair, Boat Bash on the Good Time 3. Not this Friday, the following Friday. The whole crew, we're all going to be on the boat. You're going to be dressed in your 80s gear or whatever. There's music, there's dancing, there's Tito's happy hour drink specials. Yeah. Yeah.
1: It's a great time.
0: It is.
1: Mm-hmm. Should rename that boat after we get off of it, right?
0: Tell it automatically is by way of osmosis. Should let Rick know that. I think, so what I need you to sort of, warn you about.
1: What's that?
0: Is that, so we're giving away tickets at 8:10 all this week. Rick O'Brien giving away tickets for this particular cruise all week at 3 o'clock. Rick O'Brien's free at 3.
1: Mm-hmm.
0: But that's all we're giving away, okay? If you are banking on that, you might literally miss the boat.
1: Right. We don't want that.
0: No. Get your tickets now. GoodTimeIII.com. GoodTimeIII.com. And it's for the June 12th sale. The happy hour. Okay.
1: Oh, the sale. S-A-I-L.
0: Yes. Yes. This is not a sale item.
1: No.
0: The only sale you could get is if you win them. All right. We're doing a number of these over the summer. This is the one that kicks it all off. This is the one that sets the tone for summer.
1: Be the trendsetter. Be the trailblazer for this season on the Good Time 3.
0: One of the best parts of these cruises is whenever we go down the Cuyahoga. It's a beautiful night. On either side of you, there are parties going on
1: yeah.
0: at all mm-hmm. of these

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1: 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The Warner and Swayze redevelopment broke ground in Cleveland's Midtown neighborhood this week. This is a historic factory building that's been vacant since 1985. It's going to undergo a $64 million transformation. There's going to be housing, commercial space, community amenities. It's all over on Carnegie and 57. So affordable units for individuals, seniors, and families, for people earning between 30 and 60% of the area median income. Phase one will take about a year and a half to complete. The Browns are trading star edge rusher Myles Garrett, say it isn't so, to the Rams. It's a sad, sad day. They did get a pass rusher, Jared Verse, a 2027 first-round pick, a 28 second-round selection, and a 2029 third-rounder. And Taylor Swift is releasing new music for the Toy Story 5 soundtrack. She said her original song, I Knew It, I Knew You, she mentioned that, or released it, I should say, yesterday. Said she wrote the song after she was lucky enough to see the film in its early stages.
3: Ooh.
1: The song releases this week on, Friday. Toy Story 5, meanwhile, is in theaters June 19th. 3 News meteorologist Mark Johnson says we're going to see lots of sun for your Tuesday. High of 73 expected. We're 59 already. I'm Jen Pichano, and that's what's trending.
0: All right, Jen, thank you. 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

0: got a sick joke. Mark Nolan Show, Magic 105.7. Kept seeing it, social media outlet after social media outlet. Miles Garrett gone. So I picked up the phone. I said, Miles, what's up? He says, who is this and how did you get... But Miles Garrett headed to the away from the North Coast and headed to the West Coast. Here's ESPN's Adam Schefter.
1: I had a couple of teams call me and say, they're going to trade him. They're going to trade him eventually. The Browns were adamant all along. Like I told you an hour ago, we're not trading him. We're not trading him. But the Rams began pursuing Miles Garrett. They kept pursuing Miles Garrett. They didn't stop pursuing Miles Garrett until they were eventually willing to include Jared Verse in the trade.
0: No slouch, by the way. Defensive rookie of the year in his rookie season. He's younger. Miles Garrett is an old 30. I'm sorry. We'll see.
2: But he is still going to be a part of a Cleveland professional sports team because I can't imagine he's walking away from his minority ownership of the Cavs.
0: He signed it all over to Usher.
2: Right. You know what I mean? Like he's still going to be around. And we'll welcome him back.
0: We will welcome to town Jared Verse, a 2027 first round pick, a 2028 second round pick, a 2029 third round pick.
2: Mm-hmm.
0: And then, you know, and the Rams get Miles. Okay. The statement from Jimmy and Dee, the first line, Miles has been the best player on our team and one of the best defensive players in the history of the game since we drafted him in 2017. You didn't even have to say anything after that, quite honestly.
2: Mm-hmm.
0: I was a little put off. Andrew Berry put out a statement. We have long taken the stance that our goal was for Miles Garrett to be a one helmet player for his entire career.
2: Ugh.
0: Such a cute way of saying one statement.
2: So I'm on the LA Times website now. And the headline reads, they really got him. Superstar sacker Miles Garrett makes Rams Super Bowl favorites.
0: He's a game changer. At least you could say.
2: That's why they went after him.
0: I think you could easily argue in a full NFL season, he could be responsible for 2 to 3 wins purely by defensive play.
2: Mm-hmm. Like almost single-handedly?
0: Yeah.
2: Mm-hmm.
0: By virtue of his existence, changing the other team, changing offenses,
2: mm-hmm.
0: having to deal with it. You can do that. But that's not enough when...
2: Clearly, we've
0: Yeah.
2: Right.
0: Exactly.
2: We've discovered that.
0: He put out a nice note to the city of Cleveland
2: mm-hmm.
0: and the different segments within Cleveland, like the Dog Pound. Thank mm-hmm. you for embracing my family. From day one, every packed stadium, every moment of belief, every kid wearing my jersey, every message, every criticism, every expectation. To the Haslams, to Andrew Berry. He put them all together in one paragraph.
2: Mm-hmm.
0: Coaches, training staff, front office, everybody inside the building, thank you. Football, the ultimate team sport. I'll always be grateful for the brothers I went into battle with and the people behind the scenes who pour themselves into this organization every day. Oh, boy. It's good stuff. What I can say with complete honesty is this. I gave this city everything I had, suited up and wore those colors with pride.
2: He did.
0: I don't regret a second of being part of this storied franchise. Every Sunday, every offseason, every play, every down, every moment, you gave me more in return than I can ever repay. The best days for this franchise are ahead. Thank you for letting me grow here. Thank you for believing in me. Loving you is easy. Leaving you is the hard part.
2: Did he really write that?
0: He wrote that. Thank you for 9 unforgettable years. If loving you is wrong, I don't want to be right. Miles. So now LA gets him. He was already doing national spots, you know, endorsements. You don't see a lot of those coming out of the
2: CLE. He gets to be closer to his girl, Chloe, too.
0: That's right.
2: Maybe this is a long-term move for him. We love you, Miles. We'll miss you.
0: It's going to be rough. But we're ready for the new guy. Hey, listen. Jared Verse.
2: Welcome to Cleveland.
0: Can't wait to hear the first verse from you, Jared. Coming up at 9:10, it's your five random facts. Oh, we got to get rid of the Hulk walkaway music. My God. Jeez. That was a little rough. I'm going to be honest with
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0: 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Magic.

0: 1,000 of them that are inhabited and only about 8,000 that have some form of building on them.
1: Yeah. I've said it for years. The Swedes love to island hop. Not a lot of people picked up on it.
0: No,
1: but I
0: guess not.
1: I did say that a lot. Random fact number three, the shortest commercial flight in the world is in Scotland. The flight goes between two islands in Orkney, Scotland. And the flight lasts about 80 seconds.
0: So they don't serve beverages and snacks
1: probably
0: on that one?
1: Probably not.
0: No. Okay.
1: Upright position on the seats.
0: They don't crack open a can of LaCroix, if you will.
1: LaCroix
0: sparkling water gets its fancy French name from Wisconsin because they fancy in Wisconsin.
1: Mm-hmm.
0: It's a cross between La Crosse, Wisconsin, where it's made, and the St. Croix River in western Wisconsin. It is pronounced LaCroix, so it rhymes with enjoy, not LaCroix or LaCroix, like the French might say it.
1: I like that.
0: Mm-hmm.
1: Mix it with a little something nice. Random fact number five, the longest down...
0: Some devil shake, maybe?
1: Maybe some devil...
0: Ew, ooh,
1: devil
0: so
1: shake
0: gross.
1: And LaCroix. Ooh, good Lord. The longest down and distance to go in NFL history was when the New England Patriots faced a 4th and 63 in 1971. It doesn't say if they converted or not.
0: Yeah, right? That's missing a part of that fact, isn't
1: it? It's important. Mm-hmm. It's important. And those are your five random facts.
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9: We can drown our sorrows from the Myles Garrett train.
8: 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Okay. 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

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Good morning. Now that it's after 10 o'clock, it's me, Martha Quinn, on hand with a whole day of rock and roll. Don Henley is straight ahead right now. It's Madonna Group Hug.

0: 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My name is Marth Quinn. Happy Tuesday, June 2nd. This morning, it was revealed that our iHeartRadio Music Festival is returning to Las Vegas for the 16th year. I can't believe it. It's Friday and Saturday, September 18th and 19th, because you are part of the iHeartRadio family. 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

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There was not a dry eye in the house. Saturday, May 23rd at the Milwaukee Lutheran High School graduation, high schooler Kaylin Barksdale was on stage to get his diploma, and the administrators were saying, oh, wow, we don't know where it is. Maybe it's in the back. And out from the back came his sister, who'd been serving overseas in Iran. She hadn't seen her little brother in a year. Everybody was crying. Tell me your totally awesome news. 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

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What's up, Martha Quinn here with Journey up just after 11. Corey Hart this past Sunday turned 64. I wonder how many times he's gotten sunglasses. He probably has so many.

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Martha Quinn rocking and rolling through Tuesday. I don't know about you, but when I'm on the road and there's motorcycles around, I get nervous. I feel like they're more vulnerable without a vehicle around them. So how do you drive to keep the motorcyclists around you safe? 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Right now, it's Journey.

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If it wasn't for the new wave song you're going to hear before 11:30, the sound of the 80s would be very different. Martha Quinn with you. When you're driving on the road and you see motorcyclists, do you get a little bit nervous? I do, because I feel like the motorcycle riders are more vulnerable without a big car around them. So how do you keep motorcyclists around you on the road safe? This is the life chat we get into every morning right here, your wellness shot. Motorcycles can stop faster than you think, so you want to give riders extra space. Stay alert and never follow too closely. Always check your blind

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She was the first female artist ever to have an album debut at number one on the Billboard album charts. 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

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And right here each morning, it's news that rocks. She was the first ever female artist to have an album debut in the number one spot on the Billboard album chart, and that album was released today in 1987.

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4: You are going to hear a superstar make a guest appearance in this song. A superstar will make a guest appearance in the second song. And a superstar makes a guest appearance in the third song. It's Sasha in Milwaukee's mixtape. Sasha, thank you for listening in Milwaukee. Get your mixtape on the air through our station website. Click where it says The Martha Quinn Show. The guitar's in the beginning right here. This is Steve Lukather from Toto. In the middle, it will be Eddie Van Halen in Beat It.

Magic 105.7. Seconds back, Michael Jackson's Beat It, which featured two guest guitar players, Steve Lukather from Toto and Eddie Van Halen from Van Halen started. Sasha in Milwaukee's mixtape, three songs that have superstar guest artists. It's Michael McDonald singing with Christopher Cross in this 1980 hit that got to number two. It didn't hit number one because it was blocked by Blondie's Call Me, but it's awesome to hear this one. Christopher Cross and Michael McDonald in Ride Like the Wind.

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As my friend Christy, who covers for me sometimes when I'm out, as Christy says, a closed mouth don't get fed. If there's a song you want to hear me, Martha Quinn, play you, let me know. 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

0: 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Tap it, you'll get to me, and I can get you on the air. It could be something that happens in the community. In Madison Township, Indiana, last Wednesday, during flash flooding, a firefighter, I want to shout out this guy's name, Captain Joe Sinclair, he went into raging floodwaters to rescue a tiny baby deer, a little fawn. It was like out of a Disney movie, and he scooped up this little baby and brought it to safer land. Thank you, Captain Joe Sinclair. Tell me your totally awesome news. You could be on in just about an hour, around 1:40 on the Martha Quinn Show.
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A company has figured out a way to make streetlights electric vehicle chargers because they already have electricity right there. Smart. That's using the noggin. I'm Martha Quinn. Here's Cutting Crew.

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The bad news is you have to mix tomato juice with soy milk. I just don't know. I like both of those things. Well, actually, it could be kind of a creamy tomato sauce. I don't know. Here's Daryl Hall and John Oates. I'm Martha Quinn.

0: Magic 105.7. You've heard of BTS and the BTS Army. What's up? Martha Quinn here. This morning, we announced our iHeartRadio Music Festival is returning to Vegas Saturday, September 18th and 19th. 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I'm Martha Quinn.
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Well, that was nice. 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

0: 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The police will be up before 2 o'clock. This is where what you're celebrating gets the spotlight. It's your totally awesome news.
1: Hi, this is Sarah Thompson from West Dallas. I'm giving a shout out to my brother Andrew in Oshkosh, who is a special education teacher at Tipler Middle School. He goes above and beyond. He takes laundry even home for students. If they don't have clean clothes, he buys snacks and supplies out of his own wages.
0: Sarah, your brother Andrew is a perfect example of why every day is Teacher Appreciation Day here on the Martha Quinn Show. He does go above and beyond, bringing kids laundry home and buying snacks for them out of his wages. 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

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So beautiful out. Thanks for hanging out with me. It's Rick O'Brien. 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

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What would that be for you if you won this? D.C.? What if you won in the national parks? 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

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This week, she debuts a little short film. It's only 10 minutes long. She debuts it at a film festival. 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

0: 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Hey, it's Rick O'Brien. Hang out with me. Got everything from Prince to Bob Seger to Rick Springfield lined up.
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Can we imagine a world where Myles Garrett is still here for the Browns? Not over it today. Won't be for a while. Still go Browns, but not over it yet.

woke last night to the sound of thunder. How far off, I sat and wondered. Started humming a song from 1962. Ain't it funny how the night moves when you just don't seem to have as much to lose. Strange how the night moves.

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I love how we're celebrating America's 250 this week. Got a chance for you to win $2,500 for an iconic American getaway, whatever that is for you. 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

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Playing Brick House, we got to play for the meteor that flew over last night. Thank you, Meteor, for cool videos on ring cameras all over town that are on Instagram today. 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

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We're celebrating America's 250 with chances for you to win $2,500 for an American getaway. 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I've got

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0: see a meteor last night around 10:30? I did not, so I'm happy your Ring camera saw it. Makes for a really cool video on Instagram and on Facebook today. Not just us that saw it. People all the way in New York saw the thing. Toronto, Canada. Thinking is that it went directly over Toledo and then north. You thinking you could find a meteorite? They think those are in Michigan? Yeah, we'd have to go to Michigan. We'll skip that.
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song we got to be playing on the Big Hair Boat Bash for the Mark Nolan Show. 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Jump on the Good Time 3's website. 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That'll be a fun party. 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

0: 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Hey, let's prove that. We got Bryan Adams to play, Madonna, Scorpions 2.
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Hey, we announced the AHA Radio Music Fest in Vegas this morning, presented by Capital One. 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

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Mark Owens Show is going to be out a week from Friday on the Good Time 3 for the big Haribo Bash. 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

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Rod Stewart, one of my favorite guests on Carpool Karaoke. Back in the day with the guy from the late, was it the Late Show that James Corden was on? Anyway, that was a good one. And he's coming here, and you could win tickets. Magic1057.com.

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